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He knew what was a umpin it that say ye mamma she ungra and grew a nasasa so. 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
1: When did your last certificate get signed at the ministry? When it gets to me that I start, so I don't know when you submit it to him. And we are said determined that within 3 months of us me signing, between us and Ministry of Finance, you should be paid. And we are still holding ourselves to that. So we are not in arrears of anybody's certificate. The only contractor on this corridor that takes this work serious. And this is something that the rest of the contractors must hear.
0: Chese wose wo share contractors ayede abayan mo mu contract se wo mu ntwa kwan na China fue no maye serious na se we no so asema twetwe aso kakra esan se amafo wo mu ntwa kwan nyina o ma jijiji 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
2: The area of decentralization for some of us is what governance should be about. That should be the basis because it gives us the opportunity to serve, and that is why we are in government. So our role is not lost on us. Finally, it's about people and the welfare of people and welfare of the environment, and we do this by involving everyone. So devolution is very, very important for us to ensure that we are working with, not so much as working for.
0: Nipa wote se woka se eye Professor Nana Jane Opoku Ajiman mampenyi abedi etwe na wote se woka se na ne kasa ye chi ana twetwe ni penyi executive secretary edema interministerial coordinating 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
3: Appreciation to your excellency for your leadership and continued commitment to Ghana's decentralization reform agenda. This meeting is being convened pursuant to the mandate of the IMCC under the Local Governance Act, Act 936, and provides an important opportunity for the committee to exercise a strategic role in providing policy direction, ensuring interministerial coordination, and advancing the implementation of decentralization reforms.
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1: 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pay. Who near TV so X-ray, and it's also live on Facebook, on near FM. Yay, yet you know, pa.

0: Yo, Charlie, we be the Gen Z's. Yanni Gen Z for no. We dey play by our own rules. Nobody dey like we. We get on our own codes and we dey live by our own terms. People know they understand we all. It be we pair with they understand one body. Only from the idea brain.
1: Oma be muska and a temu. It's an insult.
0: Why the cars are? Who did you matam? Did you matam? Yeah, but can be BRB, whether it be politics, entertainment, or even social issues. We did that song.
2: Talking of the betting, see, Obia or betting industry, be a betting master.
0: I bet in your industry, oh.
2: Yeah, who my betting master? I'm a tail.
0: Ain't he coming home every Sunday, Bia? When you may, and I call me Obey. Then my pundits, we will sit down and discuss every single issue.
1: You're trying to tell me, say, I'm sorry, yeah, pal, I'm betting, I was more implemented betting tax. I don't understand.
0: This and many more vibes they happen for here on the near 95.1 FM. 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
6: 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and yin hifa, baby awobia. Odiane say, Obetie, Onia shopping time. Ewo, Ejumejumaso, Anopa nondu, Napa Hosimedia nenum, 10:45, Kosi 11. Anase, Onia shopping time. Ewo, Efienifie, Enumre no 9, Apa Hosimedia sa, Ekosi nonum. Bombadia say, Onia shopping time, Odo Hubejimubi, Nia Tony, Amaya Bohu de Rudia Mau. 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

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So, Onia Weekend Party, yeah, the Ababa. 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And Sunday,

0: phone lines. 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
2: Aha! 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Na way de ye door to door, shop to shop, and po room to room, and new mana wotone shall we democry baba betoma. Inti hotels of way. Sasina boutique for ye baba bohu de rama saloons, microfinance, hardware materials for cold store for plumbing materials for all the sports port our town, supermarket, schools, filling station, and yin hifa. 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
8: 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Central Daddy,
9: my arisa, your median.
8: So, I know you're not made to know. It's a net and a pay and a grace on your pathetic clinic, a mission for God, for humanity, a mission from God for humanity. And I just want this human to say. Mammy, a quava.
9: Bachoyena.
8: Neno special way.
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8: Imagine
9: me goggles.
8: Will be our tea. A radio show will tell only things we won't say. Any assembly.
9: And who here, pa?
8: Not to say.
9: Radia dum, finna ma feel.
8: Messay. Last week, is it my embrace?
9: My embrace.
8: Sister, me team in assistance. Let me see. Hey,
9: Eddie has some. Toda.
8: Ni ni pa ni ni o. Some of my Anna Messer no so we all be ni. Abeto. No crepe.
9: No crepe. I some one run a make any.
8: Hey.
9: Say see eh. Look at how time flies.
8: And September.
9: I'm ready.
8: I'm telling you.
9: First ni Eddie mami mu jade mu pie. Sisere, ye man di eja demu pi ya bomrewa.
8: Oh, sweetie, take care of yourself. What? Show so ye.
9: Yes,
8: that's all you have.
9: Very important. Very important.
8: That's all you have. Oba pa kwaba.
9: Ye na mido.
8: Bibi aboko.
9: Radia dum.
8: Yonkwe.
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1: 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Malaria ku kuni pan won. You have no idea. But toma like any my yo, na mohon tomo yo. Yeah, and kasa. Yes, and you pan kasa na mboa.
0: I win a pan kasa. It's in our dear baby.
1: It's here too.
0: I got it.
1: Don't try no ho cra. Then dear nyamiche. Odo oye me hima.
0: Tinatet nyame de macha ye nyame shram.
1: Pao. 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
1: No dear, so well, no. One more, my dear, Chia Channel, only the only name said Ronnie a good into a move near grow. Into the Atina way. Give up and see. You, Agent Patcho Mary.
0: I made a civil brave shows to your mamma, what's it? And my mimi saw, and their topic, there's a sacrifices in relationship. Is it worth it?
1: Sacrifices, it. Oh, it's worth it too,
0: sir.
1: Oh, say, wouldn't any pan or wohono? Need to that they be a macassa. So on the bear, Matia. Dia mo de ba sha ase wo mpa na twen ne na mo de ba kwa ware yim. 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Wa you know.
0: O beti mi aye mi good o. 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
1: So ehun. 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Echo. Mummy and Nina, I be out scabby da accounts in him. Bearman is so be, but I said, Eddie and so cacra about her bear may in the subine or ni be crow or mum. Wouldn't be our mum? Sue him, wouldn't be our mum or show ye, but I would check it to be about. You can sacrifice and then give him something
0: and support him.
1: Ya will be a hobby or honour more dreamer than it's trim the yard dream bonnet and no yen sacrifice it. Sister, which you go.
0: Bye. Ebusu hi on the 95.1 FM. Obese ma with AJ Pounds. Enko hegi enko bonyom kakrama na midi. Sa mi ge yetia.
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0: mix.
1: Wawa miami moto. Yeah. And yes, I'm going to try. I was talking about the bone 95.1 FM on your TV, your best man with £80. Nah, yeah, and the camera comes on it. Yeah, you did not. Nah, hey, it's about you. When you're broken heart, Anna. What are you, Mipa? Isra. We'll be at Wakuma, come on, and didn't you already raise your TV zoo? I don't know, you open your mother. Oh, by my grove for. Wait, some may be on say, oh, papa, you may have bought papa. Meaning the rat father, dear, me, I'm a friend of the guy and the own yomo. You produce our papa, Bussia,
2: beating the end of the day.
1: A beat to the end of the own. A quabba be made by Onia,
2: yeah,
1: or Bessima, Mimpendu for Mama Quabba. Shui Anna Onia Odin, never the road. Shui Anna, a command yenya. Akuma and Sonia,
3: Kuma, be brave.
1: I put so yam. No, right? Shui needing on a chi and a tete chi Anna. A Sonia Kuma. Prophetess Margaret and a black ye.
2: Mrs. Penya, Miss Nature, Bassa. And we see last week, Nick is seeing what Tama come to one. Saint Paul's Methodist, someone was seeing a man. Where in the sophomore in BPA man, you can see and we couldn't fit.
1: Oh, that's sad. With a mau yako.
2: Yeah, my dear.
1: Now, ye know why if ye.
2: I always say, Saman Pano, why ne ye ne ye ugwal when I walk kitchen to one way for.
1: Ah, Sam. So fancy them with the. What a enyo. Oh, enyo. Oh, Matea, quite with you. So far, Abraham.
4: Baby, who are you?
1: Be I fine.
4: Be able to call.
1: I told you, my way.
4: Oh, yes.
1: You. And there's a sacrifices. Oh, relationship. I will say a sacrifice. Patrol, mommy, my birthday, Baco. My birthday. Happy birthday. So, my mommy, mommy. Be pronouncing baby, yes, yeah, once. Na me ni sonu baby. Happy birthday to Dr. Leticia Aye. And Aye, dear Bene. Aye, Edino. Ma, facha me, my nyan ya facha me. Happy birthday to Dr. Leticia Aye. Retired Municipal Director of Health. Retired Municipal Director of Health. Aye, me nyaba Esther. Emma, me. Me lawyer pa ane me nya problem bia me contract bia Esther me say Esther hwema me o omo se simi ana o se eje enko sign we momo se san we free mu we enko ye we omo se say we e kwan da okoko sign ane say ya me nya problem bia na my friend me say Esther me pa cho hwema me o se eje we ye enka sa ini say mami gana ai wo no you need 3 people in your life. You need a lawyer, you need a doctor, you need a security or police person. 3 and 4. And you need a prophet, a spiritual person. It's a me lawyer. Ne mame. And no. Dr. Leticia. 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
2: ni ina no
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2: ana we'll say here and pay in our fish grace divine for in a ebusia agona ebusia moyazi mwejina ebusia pain and a drum na Mrs. Tanamba Christie Catherine na nana upon some of you in a yan yan bending in a nitan and union nom my held and union me na moyazi ye dano ye bread now see a me boy in ma ye two me yeti. We as some chemo. Madame was the Saint Paul's Methodist. Welcome to one. Yet the moon nurse, so far to brown and a dumb. Yet the moon nurse would tell you that you will soon soon. You won't name my sister, Waka de Zin. Na za Merkin de, oh, honest, it will bra, nanny, sacrifice soon soon, woman.
1: Aye
2: to watch it. It to watch it soon, so I could be a no idea one corner in your answer to do. Into what to baby no one says for. Oh, yeah, with him. Be a sorrow womb. Ikua womb, a drum woman, po, ne, AJ, a to watch and ye will maybe no. A to watch a bayam wild bro do. And now de bell met limit be bianca crackama at the biana limit now or do go win ye. I feel me to mess what there a jumain aerial before your first song. Now fee a sorra sabina de jimokunpo. Nya de jimmo
1: would a jumanus at time when ya say
2: nas swing what a day a jumana into womba so siazo. Won siado abe super no so who couldn't see deno so I deno nez is bibian for on an on ye a sacrifice a pia one cassa equusun son and see at the pier and you parry ye will be asin sacrifice ne ye but o ye one of all or ye are fun of fa be using kakra a haka kra ne dash him words more especially double while I'm a member of our band the pay
1: eje
2: eje
1: jiman the
2: pay to the hour. In your kun wo ho, and na in with the nature ma say in the man kwe man. If it's not dressing po o kutu babya, aya na o kwen yin pema, no oye fell kakra. But e kasa chana, why do we say, why don't say? Into o man or dashim, on one or de sacrifice kakra. In a itum and ye wain and to see all the more way with shenumono, it is a token. Mungu de o dressing ye fia o bisakan na obob one what was say sabe inyi akwasere kasa mama wo nkwasete no pay first o wode o ebron was na manajum ye ne daw na fi otumi e ya so teo anya dem na the force she na on teo into sacrifice no say your bri bayaza na a sacrifice amana ne dressing ye. My dear dressing day, but to do you not to be a waller for there, and with a bishop who are born story of fair, Naza Mokuno, and now, or the sister no, next time no, don't do or daughter at her. I feel so, Nanka send you super no woman, or you must sorry, car, but to any papa, or you be beer with you, and sorry day, off my double cat, sorry no, and one or so there sacrifice Sunday, and then maybe a while will be ya, it will now know what the ending now, but sorry no. No own to manka or the sacrifice, no bueno, ma, I want to make a name. I feel so, or could be a niska sum. Or ye be beabby, don't want or back a day. May talk be me the fia one time that be fino, when you may ye. And so one on so the scanner bar. Oh, you move from school fees, or ye be beamo, no two moon tart and chawa, and in a canon, sir, one also sacrifice. Chede, eye juma, inta adi piu mo se peni ina pa pepa. 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Because say you no woman, only myself in Akasa. Oh, you're not satisfied on your course, not company, no, what to turn the man. Now, so Sunday, on your time, baby, now, on church on Sunday morning, oh, say Adrian will be a being your mentor. What you know, best say, and since the people that's one Kasa and sacrifice a bayer. Bibi bayo, mumu de fi in nama. 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Ye wa a worpu wana sa an sacrifice ne. 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
2: 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Awalbon, you need to watch a second war brubio, chate, you put a war brub. 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Nankasa, waifin you pursue. It's the same with the man.
1: It's an ekranina, frinimu.
2: No, no, what are you, Dra? Ye besia. Oh, but the man, maybe be in the way, you know. Why, Nankasin, man, or quantum, and name watch ye. Nasitim. And see, I didn't tum in the bebray. And so, while I shall walk us up, be united, and I never sell it, and you would there, or was social media, no one in the room, nor so, nor I didn't walk my battle, one can say, and there was some moon eyes now, walk my battle. To the damn name, baby say, and to me to be after there, but you know, best system of bits all caught at it, see, ma, sacrifice no one in the bebray. 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
0: yemi over there
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0: Sacrifice. 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You know, sacrifice is more technical.
1: A woman or kayano kachi.